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0: Keep it street, nigga, tweak, I drop a honey bun.

0: Now, in a game of chance the other night, old Dame Fortune was doing me right. The kings and the queens, they just kept on coming around. Then I got a full and I bet it high, but my bluff didn't work on a certain guy. He just kept on a-raising and a-laying the money down. Now, he'd raise me and I'd raise him. 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How about you?" 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

The other night, I had a date with the cutest little girl in the 48 states, a hybrid uptown fancy little date. Now, she said she loved me, and it seemed to me that things were just about like they ought to be, so hand in hand, we strolled down Lover's Lane. She was oh so far from a chunk of ice, and our smooching party was going real nice, so help me, Hannah, I think I'd have been there yet. But I give her a kiss and a little squeeze, and she said, Tex, excuse me, please, but I just gotta have another cigarette.

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2: Well now, the other day when I was walking down the street, I saw this little chick that I hadn't seen in the longest time. I said, hey, come here. She said, what you want? I said, I want to tell you something. She said, and what's that? She said, well, that's all right. Just come on here. And then I said, well, it's a great,
3: a big day.
2: Ooh, baby, well, it's a great,
3: a big day.

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2: Oh, we get to do one more song, don't we? 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
1: Yeah, you got it.
2: How do you feel about that, guys?
1: I feel great. Oh boy.
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